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0: 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When I get to drinking. It's about a relationship that I had in the past that after a few Jack and Cokes, I started to paint it with rose-colored glasses.
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0: Partly cloudy and cool today, the high 12. Right now it's 9 from the Inquity.ca newsroom. I'm Paul Martin. Voters in Thurlow Ward had a chance to see the people on the ballot last night in Belleville. Jerry Masterson Center was packed for an all-candidates meeting to hear from the mayoral and council candidates on a variety of issues affecting the more rural parts of the city. Major discussion points including the Alto high-speed rail line, more permanent homelessness supports and solutions, affordable housing, transit taxes, and a possible review of the ward system. Several speakers also emphasized the need to build on the funding received this past term from senior levels of government to get projects fast-tracked and finished quicker as work continues on key infrastructure projects in Belleville. Much more on last night's event in Thurlow at inquity.ca. As current term winds down, Belleville Council wants to see more information about plans for the old fairground site in the west end of the city. Councillor Paul Carr had a motion passed at Tuesday's meeting requesting a staff report about what land the old fairground site could be formally designated for affordable housing. Recently, Council passed a motion to have access roads and servicing established at the site. Report at the time noted Council would eventually be asked to sell off the land at retail price. Carr added that with more green space now in the works at the old Queen Mary School site, it's incumbent on the city to take advantage on public land for housing. Federal government set to announce a $100 million commitment towards developing offshore wind energy this morning in Nova Scotia. Federal Energy Minister Tim Hodgson set to deliver the news in Halifax alongside Premier Tim Houston. Senior government source told the Canadian Press that Ottawa is putting $5 million towards deploying a fleet of buoys to help measure wind speeds and ocean conditions. The information will help inform prospective investors ahead of a call for bids next year. Draft joint statement from Canada and the European Union lays out concrete steps to strengthening ties around digital security, defense, and resources ahead of a high-level summit in Montreal this month. Leaked documents seen by the Canadian Press states that Ottawa and Brussels aim to let Canadian companies bid on cloud and AI infrastructure contracts typically reserved for European companies. Also launches plans for Canada to join in Europe's Galileo satellite navigation program and a deal to facilitate European investment in Canadian critical minerals. The expanded partnership aims to shore up links in areas ranging from trade to education and the military as Canada and the EU guard against a less reliable United States. America's ambassador to Canada says U.S. officials are closely watching Canadian politicians for signs of election interference ahead of the pivotal U.S. midterms next month. During a recent interview on the Really Big Show podcast, Peter Hoekstra said Industry Minister Melanie Joly made comments about targeting retaliatory tariffs at, quote, politically sensitive states. Joly pushed back yesterday, telling reporters Canada would never engage in election interference. Though his major events are still weeks away, plans are underway to have Santa Claus take a much different route through the city this year. Council led the way at their meeting Tuesday for the Belleville Santa Claus Parade to not start at the old fairgrounds on the West End. Instead, it will start at its previous site, King George Square, traveling south on North Front Street and heading straight, dashing along Pinnacle to end at Bridge. Belleville Santa Claus Parade has been scheduled for Sunday, November 22nd. More on the new route at inquity.ca. Defending champs are on the brink of elimination in baseball. That and more coming up next in sports.
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0: The two-time defending champs in baseball are on the brink of elimination. Jake Bowers and Garrett Mitchell at back-to-back jacks to regain the lead in the seventh. Milwaukee beat the LA Dodgers 6-2. Brewers now have a 3-0 lead and can finish things off tonight with a game in Los Angeles. Earlier in the evening, the ALCS resumes. Tampa Bay and Cleveland tied at one game apiece. NHL last night, Montreal snapped a two-game winning streak. They fell to the Washington Capitals 5-4. Habs now tied with Toronto and Buffalo at 3-3-1 in the Atlantic. Six Canadian teams on the NHL ice tonight. Toronto Maple Leafs host Buffalo. Ottawa Senators welcome the Islanders. Vancouver's in Florida. Jets are in Chicago. Edmonton entertains Utah. And the Calgary Flames head to Sin City for a date with the Vegas Golden Knights. Local hockey tonight. Picton Pirates host the Napanee Raiders. NBA preseason action. Kawhi Leonard and the Toronto Raptors are in New York for the second game of a home-at-home against the Knicks. Last time they beat them by 50. And the NFL Thursday nighter to kick off the weekend action as Seattle in Denver to take on the Broncos. Weather in Quinty. Is next. next.
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0: Weather in Quincy, partly cloudy and cool today, the high 12. Showers possible tonight and expected overnight with a chance of a thunderstorm, the low 8. Showers and a chance of a thunderstorm in the morning tomorrow, rain possible again at night, the high 19, then falling to 9 in the mid-afternoon. Mostly sunny to start the weekend on Saturday, chance of evening rain and a high of only 9. Sunshine Sunday, the high 13. In Quincy, it's 9 degrees from the inquity.ca newsroom. I'm Paul Martin.
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0: Better me for you, brown eyes, on today's Best Country Cool 100 with Max McNown there. Good morning. It's 6:09.
1: Hello, McKay.
0: Hello. I've had quite a morning. I've been busy, busy, busy.
1: Right. So yesterday you forgot your cell phone.
0: I did.
1: And it was very entertaining to me because you just basically sat there sad.
0: I warned you at the beginning of the show that I was going to have to talk to you a lot because I didn't have anything to entertain me.
1: And yeah, so that ended up happening.
0: Uh-huh.
1: And then this morning I get to the station and you've got a big smile on your face because...
0: I forgot my phone again.
1: Yeah.
0: But this time I figured it out while I was still in my car.
1: Yeah.
0: I pulled into the parking lot and I went, I did it again. So this time I turned around, went home again.
1: Yeah. Proving to everyone here listening that yesterday she did a soft launch of talking to me. Didn't go well. And she was willing
0: today
1: to
0: was like,
1: go.
0: Can't do that again.
1: Yeah, she was willing to drive back home to go get her cell phone and to avoid talking to me in between songs.
0: Yep.
1: So that's where Lewis and McKay are at right now.
0: Mm-hmm.
1: Oh, man. We got a lot of people to talk to this morning. A lot to talk about concerning a certain gas card.
0: Okay.
1: That has a mystery amount on it.
0: Yeah.
1: And we're trying to figure out how much money is on this gas card with the high-low game. So we have more cues to call that are happening today.
0: We do, we do. We also have your 7-10 game.
1: Yeah.
0: What the heck is it today? So you've got a chance to win with that with Press Play Cafe and Walt Sugar Shack. Got one of those Maple Madness breakfast vouchers. Now, coming up, trending, I'm going to do it. I'm going to talk about Kelly Clarkson and the bird.
1: Oh, we're doing it, eh? I've been watching this story like slow burn online.
0: That's just it. Everybody's been watching it now.
1: Yeah.
0: I think because so much is going on in the world, people just wanted something to complain about that was simple.
1: Right.
0: So there it is.
1: That's actually a pretty good way to think about this Kelly Clarkson drama that I don't actually care about.
0: It's old-fashioned drama that people just wanted back.
1: A little bit of a refresher on what life used to be. But okay, we'll get into that and more with trending at 20 after 6. But first, we'll take a quick look at your weather details because it's looking half decent for today. Not really that warm. We're looking at like a high of 12. But otherwise, it's looking pretty decent. Then there's tomorrow. We'll talk about that coming up next.
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0: 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Sun and cloud, 12 degrees for today. Increasing clouds tonight. Rain beginning late tonight with the risk of a thunderstorm overnight. It's going to get quite windy late this evening and overnight. Low of 8. And then for tomorrow, rain continuing, but it should end along with the risk of thunderstorms in the morning. And then just cloudy with a chance of showers later in the day. Tomorrow's high, 19, dropping to 9 in the afternoon. In fact, 0 by Friday night.
1: Yeah, that's what I'm reading.
0: But it's going to be sunny for the weekend.
1: It is looking pretty nice for that weekend. Right now, we're at 8 and cloudy so far this morning. And taking a look at what's happening in the headlines with trending.
0: Belleville Santa Claus Parade, new route.
1: I saw that. New old route, I should point out.
0: Yes.
1: New old route. But we'll talk about that with trending after Josh Stumpf and Johnny Walker. Back to me on Cool 100.
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0: Johnny Walker, back to me, Josh Stumpf on Cool 100, today's best country. Lewis and McKay, good morning, 619, as we take a look at what's trending this morning.
1: Number three.
0: Starting with baseball, because of the rain threat in Cleveland.
2: Right, yes.
0: Game three of the American League Championship Series between Tampa Bay Rays and the Guardians has been moved from 6-1 today.
2: Okay.
0: So
2: from
0: that
2: six
0: series,
2: to one, that's
0: six
2: a big,
0: to one.
2: Yeah, that's a big change, yeah.
0: That series tied one game apiece. And meanwhile, the schedule change also moves game four tonight with the Dodgers and the Brewers.
2: Which
0: and
2: the could
0: Dodgers
2: be the end
0: could
2: of
0: be
2: the
0: eliminated
2: Dodgers,
0: tonight.
2: Yeah.
0: Yeah. So at least that one's going to be a little earlier, too. So that's nine moved to eight.
2: Right. You know what? It's Dodgers are out tonight or they win.
0: You think they do the full comeback?
2: Yeah, I do.
0: Oh, wow.
2: I really do feel that,
0: okay.
2: Yeah. So we'll see what happens with the Dodgers game later on.
1: Number two.
0: All right, let's talk about Kelly Clarkson and the Birds. So
2: okay.
0: Kelly Clarkson out shopping, just, you know, dressed like you and I.
2: Doing what Kelly Clarkson does.
0: Doing what she does, yeah. Just all chilled out and goes into the store, art play in
2: yeah.
0: Brooklyn, and sees this bird on a wall, talking bird thing. It's like, hey, how much is that? You know, wouldn't mind that. And apparently the salesperson, well, she felt she had her pretty woman moment where they didn't think she could afford it and didn't really take her seriously.
2: Because of the way she was dressed.
0: You know,
2: right.
0: Said it's not for sale, things
2: yeah.
0: like that. So she left. And this, I guess she put it out there. That
2: she did. She put it up online.
0: Had a pretty woman moment.
2: Yes.
0: And now the owner of, one of the owners of this store has said how awful his life has been and how dangerous things are for the employees. And I get that, you
2: After
0: know.
2: After she put them on blast, yeah.
0: But turns out the owners are all these millionaires
2: yeah.
0: of this art store, and now they've put the bird up to $15 million. And his video kind of made him look like a bit of a goof.
2: Yeah.
0: I don't know, but I think the fact that everybody is here for the bird story is just a testament to where we are in the news cycle, that everyone is embracing just complaining about a store and a bird and a celebrity.
2: Yeah, because it's nice reading about some drama that isn't world-ending.
0: Yes.
2: So I get why people are embracing this.
0: Mm-hmm.
2: I really think they should just, it just should be rock, paper, scissors to figure out who's the best in that situation. Or a thumb war.
0: The bird's coming out
2: Bring
0: the winner.
2: Bring back the thumb war. To figure it out.
0: 1, 2, 3, 4,
2: yeah.
0: I declare a thumb war.
2: We should figure out a lot of our problems via thumb war, I think.
1: Number one.
0: All right, Belleville Santa Claus Parade is coming. The date is November 22nd.
2: Yes.
0: New route this year. It's kind of a new old route, a little bit. So it's starting at the King George Square.
2: Like
0: which
2: it
0: is
2: used to.
0: By Metro.
2: Yeah.
0: And it's going to run from North Front and yep. then do a little jog to Pinnacle.
2: That's right.
0: And then ending, though, at Pinnacle and Bridge Street.
2: Yes, yeah, so it's going to continue down Pinnacle Street. It's not going down downtown.
0: It's not going through East Hill or any of
2: yeah.
0: that, like, really. It's, like, not traveling up Bridge.
2: Yeah,
0: it's just going to end at Bridge.
2: Yeah.
0: So Pinnacle and Bridge, that's it. All to align with the Festival of Lights launch.
2: Yes.
0: So that way people can make their way into the park after, that kind of thing. And the route is also a little workaround for construction.
2: That's why they had to change the route, is because of construction all happening in the East Hill area, so that's what's going on there. I kind of do miss the days when it went downtown along Front Street.
0: Yeah. I mean,
2: because the dusting of snow at the right time, if it happens, it just downtown looks so nice.
0: I know.
2: When the parade's going through. But that is what they're doing. It's going down Pinnacle Street, King George Square, down to Pinnacle Street, at Bridge Street there. So that's the new Santa Claus parade route happening in November. And you can check out the full details for that one at inquinty.ca. And Paul Martin will have details on that and more coming in at 6:30 with that news update on the way next.
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13: It's a clear drive on Belleville and Trenton Streets. Highways 62 and 37 are both doing well from Highway 7 to the 401. And I'm not seeing any issues on the 401 heading through Belleville and Trenton from Napanee or Brighton. Highway 49 looks good right now. I'm not seeing any construction-related delays. 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With the latest traffic, I'm Antonia Altabonte.
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1: Partly cloudy and cool today with a high of 12. Right now it's 8. From the Inquity.ca newsroom, I'm Paul Martin. It was a full house at the Jerry Masterson Community Center last night in Thurlow Ward as candidates in Ward 2 made their case to the voters with the election now only 11 days away. Catherine Brown, Paul Carr, Aaron Fagan, and Stephen Scott went toe-to-toe over a wide range of issues as they seek the two available council seats in Ward 2. Three of the four mayoral hopefuls also attended with Neil Ellis, Paul Fleming, and Don Metzger discussing everything from the Alto High-Speed Rail Project, homelessness, transparency, to transit. More details from last night's event at Inquity.ca. One person has died following an ATV crash on Tuesday in Addington Highlands. Around 5 p.m. on Tuesday, officers with Lennox and Addington OPP, along with paramedics, responded to a single vehicle ATV collision on Deer Rock Lake Road. A 59-year-old from Napanee was pronounced deceased in hospital. No name was released. OPP officials say they were not wearing a helmet at the time of the crash. And Asian shares fell sharply in trading earlier today, with markets in South Korea and Japan suffering the deepest losses in an ongoing sell-off of technology and AI-related shares. South Korea's benchmark KOPSI index tumbled 7.6% at this morning's close, while Japan's Nikkei index plunged by 5% today. Declines in Asian markets follow yesterday's losses on Wall Street after hotter-than-expected inflation data in the U.S. America's consumer price index rose 3.7% year-on-year in September. Toronto's S&P TSX lost 1.1% in trading yesterday, weighed down by losses in the basic materials sector. Taking a look at sports, by the end of the day, the LA Dodgers could be out of the baseball playoffs. They lost again to Milwaukee 6-2 yesterday, now trail 3-0 in that series. Game 4 is tonight in LA. American League Championship Series also resumes tonight with Tampa Bay and Cleveland tied one game apiece. NHL last night, Montreal lost to the Washington Capitals 5-4. All the other Canadian teams are in action tonight, including Toronto hosting Buffalo and Ottawa welcoming the New York Islanders. Local hockey tonight, Picton Pirates host the Napa Raiders. And in NFL Thursday Night Football, Denver welcomes Seattle. Weather in Quinte is next.
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1: Weather in Quinte, partly cloudy and cool today, the high 12. Showers possible late tonight, then expected overnight with a chance of an overnight thunderstorm, the low 8. Showers and a chance of a thunderstorm in the morning tomorrow, then a bit of a pause and rain possible again at night. The high 19 midday, but then falling to 9 by mid-afternoon. Mostly sunny and cooler to start the weekend on Saturday, chance of evening rain and a high of only 9. In Quinte, it's 8 degrees from the Inquity.ca newsroom. I'm Paul Martin.
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0: Kane Brown, woman on Cool 100, today's best country. Good morning. It is 640 with Lewis and McKay.
1: All right, McKay, I've been thinking about you and the phone thing. Like, you forgot your phone yesterday.
0: My phone today.
1: And you forgot your phone today.
0: But today I went back and got it.
1: You went back and got it. Yeah. Yeah. And it got me thinking about items and, you know, people forgetting those items. And I think maybe you're heading to work and you forget, let's say, your phone. I think the phone is the one item that you do turn around and go back for.
0: Mm-hmm.
1: Are there other items in your head that you would have to turn around and go get?
0: Probably my reading glasses.
1: Your readers? Okay.
0: So now I just have a pair that I leave at my desk.
1: Leave at your desk. Okay. So you've overcome that hurdle in life.
0: Every now and then you'll take them home, though, and you'll be like, oh,
1: yeah.
0: Shoot.
1: Okay. Like, I'm trying to think of items that if you forgot, would you turn around and go back home to get, even if you're like halfway or three? Really? Would you go back for your wallet?
0: If you wanted to get a coffee on the way to work or something?
1: I guess.
0: Some people have it so it's all set up. You can just tap your phone, right?
1: Right.
0: So as long as you didn't forget your phone and your wallet, you're okay.
1: Right. Man, Lainey Wilson has that covered for you with phone keys, wallet. But,
0: yes, she does.
1: No, I like the wallet is one that I was thinking. I was like, I think I just go on with my day.
0: Mm-hmm.
1: I think I do. I don't turn around to go back and get my wallet. Or if you forget your lunch at home. I think you just go.
0: Then you're going out for lunch.
1: I think that's an excuse. Yeah, that's a Whopper Wednesday or whatever. Yeah, or whatever
0: you're
1: up to.
0: Kids forget their lunch, though. You're going to have to go and take it.
1: You got to take that to them to school. Yeah. Yeah, but I'm just trying to think of if there's other items that are like, no deal, you have to go back and get it.
0: I mean, I'm used to leaving the house without my sanity and things like that, so that's all right.
1: That's fair. I don't know if that's ever left at home. You just don't have it.
0: Yeah,
1: exactly, you just don't have it. But no, I think the phone is the deal breaker. Like, you have to go back and get the phone. We rely on that thing for everything.
0: I was impressed yesterday when I got home. I went, that wasn't so bad. It wasn't so bad. I mean, I just talked to you a lot. I mean, for me, it wasn't so bad.
1: Once again, you say it wasn't so bad, but who went and turned around to get their phone this morning when they forgot?
0: Well, I didn't need to repeat, though.
1: Right. It wasn't so bad, but I don't want to do it again, is what you're saying.
0: Yeah.
1: So it was terrible, everyone. That's what McKay is trying to neutrally say right now. Spending time with me like that was terrible. But I don't know.
0: He didn't always want to converse.
1: Yeah, that's fair. Hey, we're getting some text messages right now. Someone said they would go back if they forgot their bottle of water and their phone. The water bottle.

0: is a big one, I think. Yeah, that's fair. That's fair. I'm seeing that. If you have a work laptop, if you forget that laptop, you're going back home. That totally checks out too. Some people texting in this morning. Let us know. What's the thing that you have to go back and get if you forget it? 771-0100. You can call or text in this morning for that one. All right. At 6:43, we have a quick look at our weather details on the way. And McKay, we have not done a play for the high-low game yet. And I have decided we're just going to start telling people when we're going to play.
1: Okay.
0: It's not going to be a surprise anymore. So six, just after the weather, okay? Between after the weather and 6:50.
1: Okay.
0: Be listening, because we're going to do our first play here this morning for the high-low game, because we need to figure out the amount of money on this gas card. It's been going on too long, McKay. Okay.
1: You just want to give more away. I'm determined.
0: I want to give stuff away. Okay, so get ready. That is coming up very, very soon between the weather and 6:50 this morning, all right?
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1: 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Sun and cloud, 12 degrees today. Now, tonight, we got some clouds rolling through. Rain beginning late this evening. Risk of a thunderstorm overnight. And it's also going to get quite windy with gusts to about 50 with a low of 8. And then tomorrow, we should see that rain, risk of a thunderstorm ending in the morning. Then cloudy with just a chance of showers. High 19. And dropping to 9 by tomorrow afternoon, down to 0 by tomorrow night. Looks like sunshine for the weekend.
0: Right now, we're sitting at 8 and cloudy so far this morning. 6:48 in Cool Country.
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1: The high-low game.
0: Well, the high-low game. It is time to play with Shorelines Casino Belleville and Bay Subaru giving away, well, this time around, we've got that gas card. And you have to guess down to the cent how much is on it to win.
2: All right, so Ryan making it through is caller number 10. Good morning, Ryan.
3: Good morning.
2: All right, my friend. So you need to take a stab at this to guess the exact amount on the gas card. Are you ready to do that?
3: I think so. I'm going to wing it.
2: You're going to wing it. Okay. Let's find out how well you can wing it, sir. What is your guess for the amount on this gas card?
3: I'm going with $750.
2: The answer is higher.
3: Okay.
2: Higher than that one. There we go, Ryan. Well, thanks for calling in. Thanks for listening. Thanks for playing. Okay, my man?
3: Yeah, you have a good day.
2: You too. All right. So there we go, everyone. Higher than $750. And we will be playing again later on this morning.
0: Probably in the 8 o'clock hour.
2: Nice. I like that, McKay. Uh-huh. In the 8 o'clock hour.
0: Yes.
2: Okay.
0: Sometime between 8 and 9.
2: I like that.
0: All right.
2: That is a good idea, a good target for everyone, okay, for the next play, for the high-low game. Find out more details at cool100.ca. It's higher than $750 this morning, all right? It's 8:653. We've got a news update with Paul Martin on the way, and we are going to play What the Heck Is It just after 7 o'clock. We've got a Press Play Cafe gift card worth $20 and breakfast voucher from Walt's Sugar Shack up for grabs with that one, and we'll do it just after that news coming in at 7.
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1: Partly cloudy and fairly cool today with a high of 12. Right now it's 8 from the Inquity.ca newsroom. I'm Paul Martin. Key ballot issues were in the spotlight in Ward 2 as Thurlow voters grilled their candidates in Belleville last night. Jerry Masterson said it was packed to hear from mayoral and council hopefuls on a variety of issues affecting the more rural parts of the city. Major discussion points included the Alto high-speed rail line, more permanent homelessness supports and solutions, affordable housing, transit taxes, and a possible review of the ward system itself. The event was attended by all four council candidates in Thurlow and three of the four mayoral candidates. Much more on last night's event in Thurlow at inquity.ca. Two people have died over the past week in separate ATV crashes in the Quinte region. Tuesday around 5 p.m., officers from Lennox and Addington OPP along with paramedics responded to a single vehicle ATV collision on Deer Rock Lake Road. A 59-year-old from Nepean was pronounced deceased in hospital. They were not wearing a helmet. One person also died in a fatal ATV crash in Trent Hills over the long weekend. Shortly after 3 p.m. on Saturday, police and paramedics responded to a crash on private property off County Road 8. The driver, a 23-year-old Trent Hills resident, sustained life-threatening injuries and later died at a Toronto area trauma center. The investigation into both incidents is continuing. Canadian health ministers will meet in Winnipeg today, a day after the federal government announced it would extend funding by 1 year for mental health, addictions, and home care in Canada. Federal Health Minister Marjorie Michelle announced the extension on social media last night, saying it represents $1.2 billion in funding. The existing money was set to expire next year, and the provinces and territories worried that non-renewals would affect patients and health care jobs alike. Manitoba's health minister, Uzoma Azagwara, is set to host their provincial and territorial counterparts today. Michelle is co-chairing Friday's meeting as well. The Canadian press has seen a leaked draft joint statement from Canada and the European Union, which was laid out a number of concrete steps to strengthen our ties. The document seeks to forge a path towards stronger ties regarding digital security, defense, and resources ahead of a crucial high-level Canada-EU summit planned for Montreal later this month. Ottawa and Brussels may aim to allow Canadian companies to bid on cloud and AI infrastructure contracts, which are typically reserved in the past for European companies alone. And the city of Belleville is working on a campaign to highlight the skilled trades and program opportunities at Loyalist College. At the Belleville Council meeting back on Tuesday, Council signed off on using $150,000 that the city was awarded through the Rural Ontario Development Grant Program. A memorandum of understanding will also move ahead with Loyalist, which is set to receive $65,000 under the plan from the grant money that was provided. The city has not yet released a timeline as to when the workforce promotional campaign will get started. More on that story online at inquity.ca. Montreal's win streak came to an end, and the two-time defending champs are on the brink of elimination in Major League Baseball. That and much more coming up next in sports.
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1: In baseball, the two-time defending champs are on the brink of playoff elimination. Jake Bowers and Garrett Mitchell hit back-to-back jacks to regain the lead in the seventh, helping the Milwaukee Brewers beat the LA Dodgers 6-2 and take a 3-0 stranglehold in the National League Championship Series. They could finish it off tonight in LA. The American League Championship Series resumes tonight, ALCS with Tampa Bay and Cleveland currently tied at one game apiece. NHL last night, Montreal's two-game win streak is over. They fell to the Washington Capitals on the road 5-4. Habs now tied with Toronto and Buffalo at 3-3-1 in the tough Atlantic Division. The other six Canadian teams hit the NHL ice tonight. Toronto Maple Leafs host Buffalo. Ottawa Senators welcome the Islanders. Vancouver Canucks head to Florida. Winnipeg Jets are in Chicago. Edmonton Oilers entertain the Mammoth. And the Calgary Flames head to Sin City for a date with the Vegas Golden Knights. Local hockey tonight, Picton Pirates host the Napanee Raiders. NBA preseason, Kawhi Leonard and the Toronto Raptors head to the Big Apple. They're in New York for the second game of a home-and-home against the Knicks. Last game, they beat the Knicks by 50. And the NFL Thursday nighter tonight is a great one. Denver hosts Seattle. Weather in Quinte and beyond the headlines are coming up next.
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1: Some of the saddest words in the English language were used in a story this week about a tragic incident near Napanee. Lennox and Addington OPP responded to a single-vehicle ATV collision on Deer Rock Lake Road Tuesday afternoon around 5 p.m. 59-year-old from Nepean was pronounced deceased in hospital. OPP officials made sure to include the words, they were not wearing a helmet. The only teen who died in my hometown during my high school years ago died in an ATV crash as well. And while I didn't know him well, the sudden and seemingly senseless nature of that tragedy has never left my thoughts more than 40 years later. Proper safety measures are so important when engaged in activities like riding ATVs or dirt bikes or snowmobiles, especially due to the remote locations often involved and response time for paramedics if something goes wrong. Helmets save lives. Reasonable speeds save lives. Sticking to known trails and areas and never riding alone are also sensible precautions. Nothing is guaranteed. There was another fatal ATV crash in Trent Hills on Saturday afternoon alone. All I know is at least one family will have an empty chair at the table at Christmas that was not empty at Thanksgiving. And I hate that story more than words can adequately describe. I'm Paul Martin, and that's what I see looking beyond the headlines. Weather in Quinte. Partly cloudy and cool today, the high 12. Showers possible late tonight, then expected overnight with a chance of a thunderstorm, the low 8. Showers, chance of a thunderstorm in the morning tomorrow, then a bit of a break and rain possible again at night. The high 19 early, but then falling to 9 by mid-afternoon, setting up a cooler weekend. Mostly sunny Saturday, chance of evening rain, the high 9. Sunshine for Sunday, and a high of 13. In Quinte, it's 8 degrees from the inquinte.ca newsroom. I'm Paul Martin.
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0: am not okay. There's Jelly Roll on today's Best Country Cool 100 with Lewis and McKay. It's 11 after 7. Good morning.
1: All right, McKay, it's time to play What the Heck Is It this morning. We've got a $20 gift card from Press Play Cafe as well as a breakfast voucher from Walt's Sugar Shack. So all you have to do is figure out what the heck it is that Robo Bob is talking about this morning, all right? So here is the first clue from Robo Bob.
2: Everyone would like one.
1: Everyone would like one.
2: Everyone would like one.
0: Well, thank you, Robo Bob, for that. 613-771-0100 if you think you know. And we'll be back with guesses, and our weather details are coming up.
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0: 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Sun and cloud for today, 12 as our high with increasing clouds tonight. We've got rain beginning late tonight, risk of thunderstorms that will carry over night. It's going to be quite windy, gust to around 50 overnight, a low of 8. And then periods of rain and the chance of thunderstorms ending in the morning on Friday. Then it'll be cloudy with just a chance of showers. And a high 19, dropping to 9 by afternoon, down to 0 by Friday night. But looking at sunshine for the weekend. It's mostly cloudy right now, 7 degrees.
1: Okay, right now we are playing What the Heck Is It? Robo Bob revealing that first clue for everyone. So let's hear it again and see what guesses have rolled in from Cool Country.
2: Everyone would like one.
0: Hi, what the heck is it?
9: Is it a winning lottery ticket?
1: It is not a winning lottery ticket, no.
9: Okay, thanks.
1: Thanks a lot.
0: Cool 100. What the heck is it?
10: Is it a house?
0: No, that's not it.
1: No, not a house. Thanks a lot.
0: Hey, Cool 100. What the heck is it?
9: A new car?
1: Not a new car, no.
9: Okay.
1: All right, so not the house, not the car, McKay, not a lottery ticket, a winning one, very specific. I like that. Everyone is on board with that one right now. But let's hear another clue from Robo Bob. Here we go.
2: Everyone would like one. There is only one to give.
1: There's only one to give. Everyone would like one. There's only one to give.
0: 613-771-0100. 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

0: Here's Luke Combs and Be By You on today's Best Country Cool 100 with Lewis and McKay, 719. Good morning.
1: All right, McKay, we are playing What the Heck Is It this morning. So we've heard a couple clues from Robo Bob. So let's hear them again and see if we can find ourselves a winner this morning.
2: Everyone would like one. There is only one to give.
0: Good morning, Cool 100. What the heck is it?
3: Is it a fuel card?
0: What was that?
3: A fuel card?
0: A fuel card, like a gas card.
3: Yes.
0: My gosh, yes it is.
3: Yay.
0: Who are we talking?
3: I could really use one of those.
1: Well, you can win one of those with us. Did you know that?
3: I did. That's why I called.
1: Yeah. But there's going to be more chances for people to win that in the 8 o'clock hour.
3: Awesome. Thank you.
0: But we're going to give you a little prize pack here with Press Play Cafe, $20 gift card, and Maple Madness, Walt Sugar Shack, a breakfast voucher as well.
3: Oh, that's awesome. Thank you so much, guys.
1: Right on. Who are we talking to?
3: It's Kristen.
1: Kristen, hang on the line, okay? There we go. So congratulations to Kristen picking up the $20 gift card to Press Play Cafe as well as the Walt Sugar Shack breakfast voucher, which we'll have up for grabs again tomorrow with Free For All Friday just after 7 o'clock.
0: And again, FYI, 8 o'clock hour, another play with the high-low game.
1: That's right. So for everyone that's keeping track, get ready because that cue to call will happen during the 8 o'clock hour. We can tell you that one. And maybe we'll get more specific as we get closer to that time. We'll see how the morning shakes out for everyone. All right, 7:20 so far. McKay, earlier this morning, you mentioned that for the second day in a row, you forgot your cell phone at home.
0: And after yesterday of going all day without it and getting home and thinking, oh, that wasn't too bad. Today, when I rolled in, I went, I forgot it again.
1: Yeah.
0: I said, I'm not doing that again.
1: Right.
0: Even though yesterday I didn't think went too bad. And I went home and got it.
1: Right. And we've been asking the question earlier this morning, getting a lot of responses from people out of Cool Country talking about this. And it's the question is, what is the item that you will go back to home for to get if you forget it? You know, you show up to work and you're like, nope, can't do my day without it. And some great responses coming in from people. Someone said your work keys. Kind of hard to do work if you don't have your work keys. Yeah.
0: Somebody else said when they forgot to pick up their coworker.
1: Yeah. Yeah, you set up the old rideshare and get to work. You're like, ooh.
0: Better go back and get them.
1: Yeah, they're waiting for me. Yeah, someone else said, too, if you forget your kids.
0: Yeah, yeah.
1: That's a big one, too.
0: They're still sitting at the door with their backpacks going, what?
1: Wondering where their ride went. Yeah, that's a good one, too, to turn around for. Well, let us know, 7710100, what's that item that you will definitely turn around to go get if you forget it instead of carrying on with your day? And we'll get some more responses during the 8 o'clock hour, I think. It's 722, Skywards traffic on the way. News update with Paul Martin coming in at 7:30. Of course, talking everything municipal election because, well, that's just around the corner. It really is. And you can check out a good spotlight on all the candidates at inquinty.ca if you're looking for more information as we get closer to that election day. But I know advanced polls here in Belleville open up today, so keep that in mind. But yeah, that news update with Paul Martin coming in at 7:30.
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13: We still look good on the 401 heading in or out of Belleville and Trenton. From Napanee to Brighton, it's a clear drive. Highway 49 also looks good. I'm not seeing any heavy construction-related delays yet. Highway 62 and 37 are also in the clear, but if you see something slowing things down, give us a call at 1-833-NOW-SLOW. 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With the latest traffic, I'm Antonia Altabonte.
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1: Partly cloudy and cool today, the high 12. Right now, it's 7 from the Inquity.ca newsroom. I'm Paul Martin. The Jerry Masterson Center in Belleville's Thurlow Ward was packed last night as local voters had a chance to meet and hear from the candidates. Catherine Brown, Paul Carr, Aaron Fagan, and Stephen Scott went toe-to-toe over a wide range of issues as they seek the two available council seats in Ward 2. Three of the four mayoral hopefuls also attended, with Neil Ellis, Paul Fleming, and Don Metzger discussing everything from the Alto High-Speed Rail Project, homelessness, transparency, to transit. More details from last night's event at Inquity.ca. As current term winds down, Belleville Council wants to see more information about plans for the old fairground site in the West End. Councillor Paul Carr had a motion passed at Tuesday's meeting requesting a staff report about what land within the old fairgrounds could be available for affordable housing. Recently, Council passed a motion to have access roads and servicing established at that site. Federal government set to announce a $100 million commitment towards developing offshore wind energy in Nova Scotia this morning. Federal Energy Minister Tim Hodgson is set to deliver the news in Halifax along Premier Tim Houston. Senior government official told the Canadian Press Ottawa is putting $5 million towards deploying a fleet of buoys to help measure wind speeds and ocean conditions. That information would help inform prospective investors ahead of a call for bids made to happen next year. And a draft joint statement from Canada and the EU lays out concrete steps to strengthen ties with the European Union around digital security, defense, and resources ahead of a high-level summit in Montreal this month. The leaked document seen by the Canadian Press states that Ottawa and Brussels aim to let Canadian companies bid on iCloud and AI infrastructure contracts, which are typically reserved for European companies only. Taking a look at sports, two-time defending champs are on the brink of playoff elimination in baseball. The Milwaukee Brewers beat the LA Dodgers again 6-2 and have a 3-0 stranglehold in the NLCS. It could end tonight with Game 4 in LA. American League Championship Series resumes tonight. Tampa Bay and Cleveland tied at one game apiece. Tonight's game is in Cleveland. First pitch around 6. NHL last night, Montreal lost for the first time in 3, falling to Washington by a score of 5-4. The other 6 Canadian NHL clubs hit the ice tonight, including Toronto hosting Buffalo and the Ottawa Senators welcoming the Islanders. Local hockey tonight, Picton Pirates welcome the Napanee Raiders. And in the NFL Thursday Nighter, Denver hosts Seattle. Weather in Quinte is next.
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1: Weather in Quinte, partly cloudy and cool today, the high 12. Showers possible late tonight and expected overnight with a chance of a thunderstorm before morning, the low 8. Showers and a chance of a thunderstorm earlier tomorrow. Rain possible again at night after a bit of a pause. The high 19 early, then falling to 9 in the mid-afternoon. And then starting off the weekend Saturday, mostly sunny with a chance of evening rain and a high of only 9. In Quinte, it's 7 degrees from the Inquity.ca newsroom. I'm Paul Martin.
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0: phone, keys, wallet. Lainey Wilson, John Mayer, today's Best Country Cool 100, which reminds me, you might want to check that you've got those things, right? Since I rolled into work today without my phone.
1: That's right. And well, she went back to get it, everyone. And that's the question this morning. What is that item that if you forget it, you're going back, even if you already are at work? Because, well, the day's not going to be the same. And someone said chapstick, McKay.
0: Oh.
1: Yeah.
0: That's why you need multiples.
1: As a person that's never had chapstick, I don't understand that.
0: You have the car chapstick and the purse chapstick.
1: Is it that big of a deal?
0: When you hit winter, it is.
1: Okay, that's fair. That's fair. I'm not judging. I'm just asking here. I'm just asking. All right, 7:36. We've got, we're going to take a look at our birthday announcements here coming up. So if you have any last minute ones, 7710100, the number to call or text, or let us know at cool100.ca. We'll read them out after Josh Stump and Highway Money on Cool 100.

0: Highway Money, Josh Stump on Cool 100 with Lewis and McKay. Good morning. It is 7:40, and let's get into our birthday party.
1: Happy birthday to you.
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0: 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Rich Button celebrating a birthday. It says, you are my best friend. You are my ride or die, my shelter in every storm. You're my sunrise and my sunsets. I am beyond grateful for this life we have built together. I am so blessed to be doing this life with you. Oh, actually, this is an anniversary.
3: Yeah, I can see that.
0: Not bad. Happy 21st anniversary. Love you always and forever, babe, from Jackie.
3: Right on.
0: Okay. I've got a birthday for Samantha Jackson. Wishing you a very happy 30th birthday. Lots of love from your family. Rest in peace, 20s.
3: Dirty 30. Yeah.
0: Rosemary Buxton, happy birthday to our oldest sister. We love you. Love from Colleen, Joe, Leona, Kevin, Gwen, Margaret, Barb, and Donna. Sydney, happy birthday, Mom. Sent in from Sam. And I've got Sophie Nickel. Oh, wait. No, I'm going to save that one because that's an anniversary, too.
3: So okay. We've got Anthony Burke, though, celebrating a birthday as well today. That just came in via email. So happy 35th birthday, Daddy. Love, Blair. So happy birthday to you, Anthony, as well. Now, moving into some anniversaries, McKay. Here we go. And we did have one that was texted in to 771-0100 this morning. And it reads this. Happy anniversary wishes to my husband, Andrew Turner. Happy anniversary to my sunshine, my best friend, and official spider killer. I look forward to making more memories and spending together forever. No returns or refunds. I love you, XO.
0: Also, one that says marriage is all about the teamwork. You make the decisions, and I pretend I had a say. Happy 4 years to my wife, Jan, or my wife, Jen, with love from your hubby, Andrew.
3: Yes, there
0: and
3: it is.
0: And also a happy four-year anniversary to my baby brother, Adam, and his wife, Michelle. And here's to many more.
3: Right on. That's our anniversary shout-outs for everyone this morning. Birthdays as well. Happy birthday. Happy anniversary. Everyone entered in to win that $50 gift card tomorrow from the Smash Shack Burger Company out in Maitland Drive. We'll see who wins tomorrow when we do our birthdays again at 7:40. So if you have any for tomorrow, as always, let us know. 771-0100. Call or text that number or let us know at cool100.ca.
0: All right. Coming up, we've got country music news on the way. And Parker McCollum got some talk about him and some new music.
3: Okay, we'll find out what's going on with Parker McCollum. All coming in at 7:50 after we take a look at your weather details on the way next.
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5: 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All right, so today is going to be sun and cloud with a high 12. Now, tonight is when things get messy. Increasing clouds, rain beginning late tonight with a risk of a thunderstorm overnight, windy, gusts around 50 late this evening and overnight, a low 8. Periods of rain and chance of thunderstorms ending tomorrow morning. And then it's going to be cloudy with a chance of showers, high 19. It's going to drop to 9 by Friday afternoon and then drop down to 0 by Friday night. But chilly. Sunshine for the weekend.
6: It looks like nothing but sunshine for the weekend and off into next week as well. So there is that. Right now we're at 7, mostly cloudy in cool country with country music news still on the way. Bailey Zimmerman, Chevy Silverado first on Cool 100, today's best country.

0: Chevy Silverado. Bailey Zimmerman on Cool 100. Lewis McKay, good morning. 7:49, and let's get into our country music news for Belleville Tirecraft.
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0: All right, really no surprise when the Chicks made a stop in New York recently, part of their tour. They might have made some political comments.
4: No way.
0: Yeah, I know, right?
4: That's unheard of.
0: Natalie Maine suggesting that, you know, back in, what was it, 2003? When she made the comments about George W. Bush.
4: And they got blacklisted so fast.
0: She'd now give him a big wet kiss by comparison.
4: Yeah.
0: So now, of course, the White House has fired back, saying that Natalie Maines is a nobody with a peanut-sized brain.
4: Nice. Yeah, I like it. I like it. Yeah. Yeah. Taking the high road once again. That's great.
0: Exactly.
4: Yeah.
0: Parker McCollum, Tuesday, released an acoustic album. So live from Sound City, and it revisits a bunch of his previous tracks.
4: Okay.
0: And it's all just stripped back performances, which he just dropped another album earlier this year, too. So that's two this year. I like that.
4: It is fun when you hear those stripped down versions of songs. Mm-hmm. It's like, yeah, it's pretty cool. That's what it sounds like when they were writing it in their living room.
0: Yeah, exactly. Yeah. Ella Langley, after setting a new record through 2026, just confirmed, she will be back on the road next year, even as she gets ready to wrap up the headlining tour. And during a live stream, when asked about her plan, she's like, yeah, of course. Who would I be? Who would I be if I didn't go to sleep at terrible hours and go to sleep in a different state every night?
4: Yeah, fair.
0: It's got to be so tough on them.
4: Definitely.
0: Finally, I just want to mention this. It's not country music news, but Celine Dion.
4: Yes.
0: Mattel yesterday came out with the announcement that there's going to be a Barbie doll named after her.
4: That's fun.
0: She's got her own Barbie doll.
4: Yeah.
0: That was cool.
4: Good for Celine.
0: Throw that in.
4: That's cool. I like that. All right, there you go. That's your country music news brought to us by Belleville Tirecraft. 7:52, which means a news update with Paul Martin on the way at 8. And you and I have declared that we will play High or Low coming up in the 8 o'clock hour.
0: Want to narrow it down?
4: Go for it. Okay. Throw it a time, McKay. Throw it a time.
0: Want to do it between 8 and 8:30?
4: Yes.
0: Okay.
4: It will happen between 8 and 8:30. So get ready for that. But first, Paul Martin's news update on the way next.
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2: Partly cloudy and fairly cool today with a high of only 12. Right now it's 7. From the Inquity.ca newsroom, I'm Paul Martin. Voters in Thurlow Ward had a chance to see the people on the ballot last night in Belleville. Jerry Masterson Center was packed to hear from mayoral and council candidates on a variety of issues affecting the more rural parts of the city. Major discussion points included the Alto high-speed rail line, more permanent homelessness supports and solutions, affordable housing, transit taxes, and a possible review of the ward system. Several speakers emphasized the need to build the funding received this past term from senior levels of government to get projects on the fast track. Much more in last night's event online at inquity.ca. The OPP are drawing attention to helmet safety following a fatal ATV crash north of Napanee. Back on Tuesday afternoon around 5 p.m., Lennox and Addington OPP and paramedics responded to a single vehicle ATV crash on Deer Rock Lake Road. A 59-year-old from Nepean was pronounced dead in hospital. They were not wearing a helmet at the time of the crash. No name was released. Manitoba's health minister will host their provincial and territorial counterparts for meetings in Winnipeg today after the federal government announced it would extend funding for mental health, addictions, and home care by 1 year. Federal Health Minister Marjorie Michel said the $1.2 billion will fund the programs after existing funding runs out next year. Manitoba's Uzoma Azagwara will host today's meeting and will also co-host with Michel tomorrow. Lena Silas, president of the Canadian Federation of Nurses Unions, says Ottawa must not lose sight of the importance of health care as it ramps up spending on both defense and other priorities. Public school officials in Burnaby C have sounded the alarm, saying that hackers may have obtained student and parental information in a cyber attack last month. The Burnaby School District said the ransomware attack it suffered September 21st affected school websites and portals, internal network services, and phone lines. It says hackers copied and stole files that may have contained lists of parent, guardian, and student names and contact information, as well as grades and kindergarten assessment notes. District says the matter's in the hands of the RCMP and BC's Privacy Commissioner, and its system security is being evaluated to prevent any further breaches. America's ambassador to Canada says U.S. officials are closely watching Canadian politicians for signs of election interference ahead of pivotal U.S. midterms next month. During a recent interview on the Really Big Show podcast, Peter Hoekstra and Industry Minister Melanie Joly made comments about targeting retaliatory tariffs at, quote, politically sensitive states. Joly pushed back Wednesday, telling reporters Canada would never engage in election interference and would also never accept interference done to us. And back on the local scene, it's not even Halloween yet, but plans are underway to have Santa Claus take a different route through Belleville this year. Belleville Santa Claus Parade won't be starting at the old fairground site in the West End, traveling west-east across the city. Instead, the parade will take the more traditional route it had before then, starting at King George Square, traveling south on North Front Street, switching to Pinnacle, and ending at Bridge Street. Belleville Santa Claus Parade is Sunday, November 22nd. More on the new route at inquity.ca. Two-time defending champs are on the brink of baseball playoff elimination. That and more coming up next in sports.
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2: The two-time defending champs are on the brink of playoff baseball elimination. Jake Bowers and Garrett Mitchell at back-to-back jacks in the seventh, helping the Milwaukee Brewers beat the LA Dodgers 6-2. Brewers have a 3-0 stranglehold and can finish things off in LA tonight in Game 4. ALCS also resumes today after a one-day break. Tampa Bay and Cleveland, that one tied at one game apiece. NHL last night, Montreal's two-game win streak ended as they fell 5-4 to the Washington Capitals. Habs now tied with Toronto and Buffalo at 3-3-1. in the Atlantic. Other six Canadian teams all on the NHL ice tonight. Toronto hosts Buffalo. Ottawa Senators welcome the Islanders. Vancouver heads to Florida. Winnipeg Jets are in Chicago. Edmonton entertains the Mammoth. And the Calgary Flames head to Sin City for a date with the Golden Knights. Local hockey tonight, Picton Pirates host the Napanee Raiders. And an NBA preseason play, Kawhi Leonard of the Toronto Raptors in action in the Big Apple. They'll be having the second of two straight against the New York Knicks. Last game, they beat them by 50. NFL Thursday night to start the weekend has Denver hosting Seattle. Weather in Quinte is next.
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8: It was a sea of red in North American markets yesterday as the U.S. inflation data came through, which highlighted how much consumer prices have accelerated, including higher gasoline costs. The inflation data increases the odds of a Federal Reserve tax hike later this month. TSX dropped over 1% or 400 points. Dow down 48 points. NASDAQ lost almost 2% or 511 points. S&P 500 down over 1%. Or 85 points. Canadian dollar at 70.23 cents U.S. In corporate news, Bank of America's stock tumbled 7% after the bank reported a sharp decline in third quarter profit due to a $1.2 billion penalty from the U.S. Treasury Department over money laundering violations. Profit fell 17% to 91 cents a share. Dell Technologies down more than 8% and Hewlett Packard Enterprise down nearly 5% after Barclays downgraded the two to equal weight from overweight. Both stocks have rallied in 2026 with Dell up more than 350% and HPE soaring 185%, but analysts at the bank are doubtful the gains can be sustained much longer. CoreWeave, the AI cloud computing company, tumbled 15% on reports that CoreWeave's bonds sold off sharply. A swath of companies tied to the AI build-out also slid, with Nebius dropping 9% and Lumentum falling 7%. And GameStop shares gained more than 2% after CEO Ryan Cohen disclosed in a regulatory filing that he bought 844,000 shares. From the Skywards Business Center, I'm Alexis Deary.
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2: Weather in Quinte. Partly cloudy and cool today, the high 12. Showers possible late tonight and then expected overnight with a chance of an overnight thunderstorm, the low a cool 8. Showers tomorrow, chance of a thunderstorm in the morning. Rain possible at night, big temperature swing, early high 19 but falling to 9 in the mid-afternoon. Mostly sunny and a much cooler Saturday, chance of evening rain, the high only 9. Sunshine Sunday, the high 13. In Quinte, it's 7 degrees from the inquinte.ca newsroom. I'm Paul Martin.
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0: Change My Mind, Riley Green on Cool 100. Good morning. It's 8:13. It's Lewis and McKay and the high-low game. Yes, we're going to play sometime very soon.
1: Very soon. Yeah, we're going to narrow that down, give you a really good idea of when that time is going to happen, but it is going to happen before 8:30. We know that. All right. McKay, this morning, you forgot your cell phone for the second day in a row.
0: Yeah, I did.
1: Yeah, but today was different than yesterday. Yesterday, you stuck it out.
0: I survived, and I thought, all right. But today when I rolled up and I went, oh, okay, I'm still in the car. You know what? I'm just going to go back.
1: Yeah.
0: Yeah.
1: So she went back, got her cell phone, and everything is fine with McKay's world right now. But it got us thinking, you know, what is that item, that thing, that if you forget it, you get to work, you turn around, you go back to get it because you absolutely need it.
0: Mm-hmm.
1: So what is that thing? And we've had some great responses from Cool Country, McKay. We've compiled a list of our top five favorite answers so far. And let's go through those right now.
0: Well, at number five, you have the inhaler.
1: That's an important one. Mm-hmm. If you need an inhaler, you're definitely going back. Any medication or anything like that, 100%. Yeah.
0: Number four?
1: Yes.
0: Coworkers.
1: So if you've set up like a rideshare program, yeah, I'll give you a ride to work. And then you get to work and realize you forgot to stop and get that person. Yeah, you definitely have to go back and do that. Yeah. Or at least pay for the cab ride.
0: Number three.
1: Yeah, things start getting weird once you get to number three.
0: Underwear.
1: You'd have to be pretty tired to, you know, get to work and you realize.
0: Because usually then there'd be pants or something over the underwear.
1: And you at some point
0: would figure out that there wasn't the.
1: Yeah.
0: Yeah.
1: I would hope so that there are pants over the underwear. I you know what? Honestly, if I forgot somehow to put on underwear in the morning, I think I would just go through the rest of the day and just do it, you know?
0: Mm-hmm.
1: Yeah. I think I would just do that.
0: Okay.
1: Yeah. What about number two? What do we got?
0: Number two, similar category. That would be a bra.
1: Fair. Yes. Yeah. That could happen, I guess.
0: For some, more noticeable than missing the underwear.
1: Right. Okay. Fair. Yes. Number one, McKay. This is my favorite response so far. I love this.
0: Teeth.
1: Yeah. Yeah. Your teeth. Yeah. If you have teeth that you put in
0: it's
1: the morning.
0: Important.
1: It is very important, especially if you get to work and you really, you know, you look at yourself in the mirror, you're like, oh, I forgot. Turn around. Here we go. Here we go. So that was a good one. I love that response.
0: Unless you're a hockey player, and then that's totally
1: right.
0: Then
1: it's part of the game. Yeah, part of the game. But hey, let us know if there's an item that you have that if you forgot it, you would turn around 100% to go get it, no matter what. I love it. It's a funny one. Getting some great responses from Cool Country, which is fantastic. 8:15, McKay. We've got weather details on the way, and I can confidently say that the sounder for the cue to call to play the high-low game will happen right after the weather.
0: All right.
1: There we go. That's about as specific as I can get. It is on the way. Get ready to guess. We need to get this gas card out the door, okay? So get ready to dial in and be caller 10 and get your guess in.
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0: 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Sun and cloud today, a high of 12. Now, tonight, clouds are going to start rolling in. We'll see that rain beginning late tonight. Risk of a thunderstorm overnight as well. It's going to get quite windy with gusts around 50 overnight with a low 8. Keep that in mind if tomorrow morning is recycling. And then periods of rain, chance of thunderstorms ending tomorrow morning with clouds, chance of showers through the day. High 19, dropping to 9 in the afternoon. And then it's going to get down to 0 by tomorrow night. Sunshine for the weekend, though.
1: Right on. Okay, right now we're at 7 and a little cloudy so far this morning. All right, we've got now a chance for someone to get in on that gas card with the high-low game.
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0: Country Cool 100 and Just Being Me, Morgan Griffiths. It is 8:23. Lewis and McKay, good morning.
1: The High and Low Game.
0: 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Now, we are trying to figure out just how much is on this gas card right now. To the cent, to the penny, for a chance to win.
2: All right, Sean's on the line with us this morning. Made it through his caller number 10. So, Sean, we need your guess, my friend. What amount of money do you think is on this gas card?
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3: All right, enjoy.
2: Bye-bye. There we go. Okay, so we're still trying to figure out what amount is on this gas card, McKay.
0: Mm-hmm.
2: And we'll have another chance for someone to figure that out later on today.
0: That we will. Keep listening. All those plays. 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With Bay Subaru, Shorelines Casino Belleville, today's Best Country Cool 100.
2: 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It's 8:24. News update. Paul Martin on the way. The Santa Claus Parade has a new route. It's funny that it's not even Halloween and we're talking about the Santa Claus Parade already, but details on that and more on the way at 8:30.
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14: We still look good on the 401 in both directions. Highway 62 and 37 both look good. Highway 49 has construction-related delays through Bethesda and Fish Lake Road. Other than that, I'm not seeing anything that would slow you down. 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

0: partly cloudy today, cool, the high 12. Right now it's 7. From the Inquity.ca newsroom, I'm Paul Martin. It was a packed house at the Jerry Masterson Community Center last night in Belleville as candidates in Thurlow Ward made their case to the voters with the election only 11 days away. Catherine Brown, Paul Carr, Aaron Fagan, and Stephen Scott went toe-to-toe over a wide range of issues as they seek the 2 available council seats in Ward 2. 3 of the 4 mayoral hopefuls also attended, with Neil Ellis, Paul Fleming, and Don Metzger discussing everything from the Alto High-Speed Rail Project, homelessness, transparency, and transit. More details at last night's event at Inquity.ca. A new AP NORC poll finds that a strong majority of voters believe U.S. President Donald Trump is falling short at home and abroad, and they want major change in next month's midterm elections. The findings paint a challenging picture for Trump and fellow Republicans who are dealing with fallout from an unpopular war with Iran and a trade conflict with Canada that is increasing prices at home. Canadian press has seen a leaked draft joint statement from Canada and the European Union laying out concrete steps to strengthen our mutual ties. Document seeks to forge a path towards stronger ties regarding digital security, defense, and resources ahead of a high-level Canada-EU summit planned in Montreal late this month. Ottawa and Brussels may aim to allow Canadian companies to also bid on cloud and AI infrastructure contracts, which are usually reserved for European companies only. And the city of Belleville is working on a campaign to highlight the skilled trades and program opportunities at Loyalist College. At the council meeting Tuesday, council signed off on using $150,000 the city was awarded through the Rural Ontario Development Grant Program. A memorandum of understanding will also move ahead with Loyalist, which is set to receive $65,000 of the grant money. City has not yet released a timeline for when that promotional campaign will begin. Taking a look at sports, could be the end of the road for the two-time defending champs tonight. Milwaukee has a 3-0 lead in the LA Dodgers after beating them again on the West Coast last night, 6-2. Game 4 tonight, first pitch around 9. ALCS also resumes tonight. Tampa Bay and Cleveland are tied at 1 game apiece. NHL last night, Montreal lost for the first time in 3. Habs fell to Washington by a score of 5-4. Other 6 Canadian teams all in action last night of the NHL, including Toronto at home to Buffalo and Ottawa welcoming the Islanders. Local hockey tonight, Picton Pirates at home to the Napanee Raiders. NBA preseason, Toronto takes on the Knicks, and the NFL Thursday Nighter has Denver welcoming Seattle. Weather in Quinte is next.
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0: Weather in Quinte, partly cloudy and cool today with a high of 12. Showers possible starting late tonight and then expected overnight with a chance of a thunderstorm before morning, the low 8. Tomorrow showers, chance of a thunderstorm early on, rain possible again at night after a break. Early high 19, but then falling to 9 in the mid-afternoon, setting up a very cool weekend, mostly sunny Saturday, chance of evening rain and a high of 9, and then sunshine for Sunday and a high of 13. In Quinte, it's 7 degrees from the Inquity.ca newsroom. I'm Paul Martin.
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0: Backfire, Nate Holler, Tennille Towns on Cool 100. Today's best country. It's Lewis and McKay still trying to give away that gas card today. I know we've been having fun with that high-low game. We had two plays already this morning. Another play this afternoon sometime.
1: Be caller 10 when you hear that cue to call, okay? And then take a stab at the price, the amount on that gas card, and maybe win. We'll see. We'll see how that shakes out. It's 8.

0: yeah, I was like, oh, I got to go downstairs. And at this point, I still, like, the show's going to be soon. Didn't think I'd have enough time.
1: Right. Okay.
0: Today. There was time.
1: Mostly she was avoiding having any more additional conversation with me than she had to. I enjoy that.
0: A little bit of coffee.
1: So we've asked Cool Country, you know, what are those items for you that you realize you've forgotten and you go back to get? Some people say their water bottle. Must be a pretty important water bottle.
0: Got to stay hydrated.
1: I agree. We've had people saying coworkers they have forgotten to pick up, have to turn around and go pick up them. That's pretty important stuff.
0: Deodorant.
1: Deodorant's a big one. Yeah. Do you turn around to go get your deodorant, McKay, if you forgot to put it on in the morning, or would you walk around with just the arms down all day?
0: Probably the arms down.
1: Doing the rib hug with your elbows, making sure that no one else gets a whiff.
0: And then you hope that maybe the company you work for has one of those bathrooms that has a little basket of just things in it that you can use.
1: Yeah.
0: Some places do.
1: Not ours. McKay does the penguin walk with her arms stuck right to her sides. Yeah. Someone says they forget to get more sleep, so they decide to go back and do that. I don't know if work will allow that, but a good response nonetheless. I like it. Let us know about you. What is it for you? Okay, so if you've forgotten something, what is that item that you're definitely going back for?
0: I remember the deodorant.
1: That's good. Mm-hmm. That's fantastic for everyone in this room, i.e. me. 8:41. Weather details on the way. That's on the way next.
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0: 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Sun and cloud, 12 degrees for a high today with increasing clouds tonight. We've got rain beginning late tonight, a risk of a thunderstorm overnight. It's going to be very windy, gusts around 50 overnight, a low 8. And then periods of rain, maybe a thunderstorm ending tomorrow morning. It's going to be cloudy with a chance of showers through the day Friday. High 19, dropping to 9 in the afternoon, and then down to 0 by Friday night. Saturday and Sunday, though, we're looking at sunshine.
1: 7 and a little cloudy so far this morning. 8:45, here's Dallas Smith, and good time goes on Cool 100.

0: Good time goes. Dallas Smith on today's Best Country. Cool 100 with Lewis and McKay. Good morning. 8:49 and hopefully tomorrow I will remember my phone, Lewis.
1: Right.
0: After 2 days of forgetting it. Today, though, I did turn around after I got to work and realized and went back and got it. So we've been asking the question about the things you forget. I happened to see a story this morning.
1: Okay.
0: Mental tricks to remember things you tend to forget.
1: Oh, I like this. Yeah, yeah.
0: One of them is saying it out loud, rapping it, or singing it, like phone, keys, wallet.
1: Yeah.
0: Maybe I should have been singing, phone, keys, wallet on my way out the door this morning. I would have had better luck.
1: You should just have Lainey on repeat, I guess, to make sure you remember everything, yeah.
0: Yeah, so they even say try turning on your reminders into a, like catchy song. But the other one was making up a silly story.
1: Making up a silly story.
0: So create an outrageous mental image connected to something that you need to remember. Maybe it's, did I turn off the stove? So picture like a pig with wings flying and turning off your stove.
1: Okay.
0: And then you're going to remember you need to turn off your stove, apparently.
1: I once again think the greatest reminder for you now is knowing that if you forget your cell phone, you have to spend your time talking to me more often than not.
0: It's true.
1: Yeah. There's a great way to remember your phone.
0: My brain forgets to, my cell phone, but it still remembers every embarrassing thing I've done since,
1: Yeah, it plays it on replay.
0: Yeah.
1: Yeah, nice. That is fun that it does that. Yeah, that's a good time. Well, thank you for the helpful tips, McKay, on everyone forgetting those important items in their lives, having to turn around, go back and get them. Thanks to Cool Country, too. Lots of great responses coming in. I love the coffee I made to take to work. They forgot that and they turned around. Must be a pretty good coffee.
0: Mm-hmm.
1: Yeah. I just end up going somewhere else if I forgot my coffee at home. But
0: it depends on how far you've gone.
1: That depends. Yeah, that's a good point. It does depend on that exactly. So there we go. I do want to point out, too, that we did get a quick text earlier, just a few minutes ago, talking about an accident in Dundas Street West in Trenton. That's near 2nd Doug Hill Road, okay, like by St. Paul's. Mm-hmm. It's down to one lane both ways, and I guess emergency crews and stuff are on the scene right now. But traffic getting through, but slow, is what I'm hearing so far. So if you see any other updates on traffic, stuff like that, let us know. 7710100. It's 8:51. We've got a news update with Paul Martin on the way at 9 o'clock, covering everything going on with the municipal election. That thing is just around the corner, McKay. Advanced polls open today here in town in Belleville.
0: Yeah, I know. Quinte West opened yesterday.
1: It was yesterday,
0: and the county is tomorrow for online.
1: Yeah, they do the online polling as well. So you can check out all the information for everything going on with the municipal election at inquinte.ca. And Paul Martin will have more details on that and more on the way at 9.
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0: Joining us this morning with the Cottage Country Minute, Diana Cassidy Bush. And I know, Diana, you serve the Tweed, Hastings County, Land O'Lakes region, and working under the Royal LePage Pro Alliance there. Now, tell me, because the leaves are changing, Thanksgiving's behind us, maybe things were a little cramped for Thanksgiving, and you're thinking of more space.
11: Yeah, so the holidays have a funny way of showing us whether our home still fits the life that we're living now. Maybe this past weekend, you know, wonderful time to get together with family and friends, but maybe you noticed things were feeling a bit tight around the dining room table, or there wasn't quite enough room for overnight guests, or even parking became a bit of a puzzle. And if you found yourself feeling like that, you know, there's still time to make a change before the next big holiday with Christmas, because many real estate closings happen within 30 to 60 day window, depending on the circumstances. So just something to keep in mind before our next big family gatherings.
0: All right. And there you go. There's somebody to talk to right there about everything. Diana Cassidy Bush. It is with Royal LePage Pro Alliance and the Cottage Country Minute. Thank you.
11: Thank you.
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0: Sunny with cloudy breaks today. Rain headed our way as early as late tonight. The high 12. Right now it's 7. From the Inquity.ca newsroom, I'm Paul Martin. Key ballot issues were in the spotlight in Ward 2 as Thurlow voters grilled their candidates in Belleville last night. Jerry Masterson Center was packed in for mayoral and council candidates on a variety of issues affecting the more rural parts of the city. Major discussion points included the Alto high-speed rail line, more permanent homelessness supports and solutions, affordable housing, transit taxes, and a possible review of the ward system. The event was attended by all 4 council candidates in Thurlow and 3 of the 4 mayoral hopefuls. Much more on last night's event in Thurlow at Inquity.ca. As the current term winds down, Belleville Council wants to see more information about plans for the old fairground site. Councillor Paul Carr had a motion passed Tuesday requesting a staff report about what land within the Sydney Street site could be formally designated for affordable housing. Recently, Council passed a motion to have access roads and servicing established at the site. Carr added that with more green space now in the works at the old Queen Mary School site, it's incumbent on the city to take advantage and make public land available for housing development. Federal government set to announce a $100 million commitment towards developing offshore wind energy in Nova Scotia this morning. Federal Energy Minister Tim Hodgson is set to deliver the news in Halifax alongside Premier Tim Houston. Senior government source told the Canadian Press Ottawa is putting $5 million towards deploying a fleet of buoys to help measure wind speeds and ocean conditions that would help inform prospective investors ahead of a formal call for bids to happen next year. Prime Minister Mark Carney expected in Calgary today to rally support for United Canada. Carney scheduled to join former Alberta Deputy Premier Thomas Lukasik at his rally for Forever Canadian Group. It comes as Alberta prepares for Monday's separation referendum. Premier Danielle Smith has put a total of 10 questions on the ballot, including one on whether Alberta should stay in Canada. A new survey finds Canadians are slightly more satisfied with their banks. J.D. Power survey says the higher customer satisfaction scores are mainly driven by improvements of the Big Five. RBC ranked the highest among the Big Five banks for a third consecutive year, while BMO and CIBC were tied in second place. And in royal news, Prince Harry and Meghan are making their first joint public appearances since moving back to England today. They're seeking to rebuild their brand in Britain after walking away from the royal duties 6 years ago and moving to California. Today, they plan to visit 3 charities in Nottingham, where they first appeared together after announcing their engagement way back in 2017. Taking a look at sports, the 2-time defending champs are on the ropes and could be done by the end of today. Jake Bowers and Garrett Mitchell at back-to-back jacks to help Milwaukee regain the lead in the 7th. Brewers beat the LA Dodgers 6-2 to take a 3-0 stranglehold in the NLCS. National League Championship Series could end tonight with Game 4. Dodgers in a must-win situation as they host at 9 p.m. American League Championship Series resumes tonight. Tampa Bay and Cleveland tied at a game apiece. Cleveland hosting Game 3, first pitch at 6. NHL last night, Habs snapped a 2-game winning streak. They fell for the first time in 3, losing to Washington by a score of 5-4. The other 6 Canadian teams hit the NHL ice today. Toronto hosting Buffalo. Ottawa Senators welcome the New York Islanders. Vancouver Canucks in Florida. Winnipeg Jets in Chicago. Edmonton Oilers entertain Utah. And the Calgary Flames head to Sin City for a date with the Vegas Golden Knights. Local hockey tonight, Picton Pirates hosting Napanee Raiders. NBA preseason action. Kawhi Leonard and the new look Toronto Raptors in New York for the second game of a home-at-home against the Knicks. Raptors won the first one by 50 2 days ago. And the NFL Thursday Nighters a gem. Denver Broncos host Seattle. Weather in Quinte and beyond the headlines are coming up next.
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0: Some of the saddest words in the English language were used in a story this week about a tragic incident near Napanee. Lennox and Addington OPP responded to a single-vehicle ATV collision on Deer Rock Lake Road Tuesday afternoon around 5 p.m. 59-year-old from Nepean was pronounced deceased in hospital. OPP officials made sure to include the words, they were not wearing a helmet. The only teen who died in my hometown during my high school years ago died in an ATV crash as well. And while I didn't know him well, the sudden and seemingly senseless nature of that tragedy has never never left my thoughts more than 40 years later. Proper safety measures are so important when engaged in activities like riding ATVs or dirt bikes or snowmobiles, especially due to the remote locations often involved and response time for paramedics if something goes wrong. Helmets save lives. Reasonable speeds save lives. Sticking to known trails and areas and never riding alone are also sensible precautions. Nothing is guaranteed. There was another fatal ATV crash in Trent Hills on Saturday afternoon alone. All I know is at least one family will have an empty chair at the table at Christmas that was not empty at Thanksgiving. And I hate that story more than words can adequately describe. I'm Paul Martin, and that's what I see looking beyond the headlines. Weather in Quinte, partly cloudy today, fairly cool with a high of only 12. Showers possible starting late tonight, then expected overnight with a chance of an overnight thunderstorm, the low 8. Showers and a chance of a thunderstorm tomorrow morning, then getting much cooler once that front breaks. Rain possible again at night, early high 19, falling to 9 in the mid-afternoon. Mostly sunny to start the weekend on Saturday, chance of evening rain and a high of only 9. Sunshine Sunday a bit warmer, the high 13. In Quinte, it's 7 degrees from the inquinte.ca newsroom. I'm Paul Martin.
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0: Jordan Davis, Turn This Truck Around on Cool 100 with Lewis and McKay, as we're talking about those things that you'd turn around for at home if you forgot them, because, well, I kind of forgot my phone 2 days in a row, and today I did turn around and go get it.
1: Nice.
0: We did get a text to 7710100, somebody saying that they don't turn around for anything because their dog has such bad separation anxiety, right, they can't go back in the house. So if you forgot something, that's it.
1: Yeah. And it says they've learned from experience, so it sounds like damage or something done to the house after the fact. Yeah, that would not be good. Here's Darius Rucker. It's Wagon Wheel. Cool 100. Today's best country.

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0: and Don Johnson. There is Georgia on Cool 100 with Lewis and McKay. And I guess because of the rain threat today, the game for the American League Championship MLB between the Tampa Bay Rays and Cleveland Guardians has been moved up several hours. So instead of at 6, it's actually at 1 o'clock today.
1: Wow. And they've told everyone, listen, the pitch challenges, guys, just chill out on that because we got to get done before the rain, okay? No extra innings. Just throw the ball, hit the ball, let's go.
0: And they're also going to move the Dodgers-Brewers game from 9 until 8, up to 8 tonight.
1: Okay,
0: so with everything. So everything's kind of just going a little bit earlier.
1: Moving ahead for an hour, yeah.
0: And now, that one, the Dodgers could be out.
1: They could be done tonight. We'll see. I've got it. Okay, this is what I feel, McKay, is that the Dodgers lose tonight or they win that series.
0: Just do the big, comeback. Sweep after.
1: Yeah, the big comeback. I just feel that in my bones, but we'll see.
0: Spoken like a new Leafs fan.
1: Right. Fair. Here's Riley Green. Thank you, you're drunk on Cool 100.

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6: 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Sun and cloud with a high reaching 12 for today. And then tonight, increasing clouds. We've got rain beginning late tonight. Risk of a thunderstorm overnight. It's going to get quite windy too, with those gusts around 50 and a low of 8.
7: For tomorrow, we are looking at periods of rain ending in the morning, but there's more chances of showers and maybe some thunderstorms tomorrow morning. We'll see. A little breezy, too, in the morning with a high of 19, but falling to 9 by the afternoon. And then the weekend, sunny, high of 9 on Saturday, warming a little bit on Sunday with a high of 13 and nothing but sunshine on the way for Sunday as well.
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0: Count the Ways. There's Jade Eagleson on today's Best Country, Cool 100. It's Lewis and McKay, and that wraps things up for you and I in studio together. I know you're sticking around, though. And our high-low game. Are we ever going to give away this gas card? What do you think?
1: We will. We will. We just got to keep at it. And we will have another chance for someone to take a guess at the mystery amount on that gas card. You've got to nail it down to the last cent to win it. So keep listening for that cue to call. It's going to happen at some point this afternoon. Be caller 10. Guess away. See what happens.
0: Okay. Coming up on the show tomorrow, Free for All Friday, we're going to spin the wheel, have some fun. And that's just after 7 where you can win with Press Play Cafe and Walt Sugar Shack.
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100 Today's Best Country. Hey, it is Lewis. The high-low game continuing. We have that gas card with the mystery amount of money on it. It's up to you to figure out what is the mystery amount to walk away a winner with that gas card, okay? All brought to us by Shorelines Casino and Bay Subaru. 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More chances to play that game coming up later on this afternoon, all right? Here's Stella Lefta. It's Boston on Cool 100.

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Thomas Rhett after all the bars are closed on Cool 100, today's best country. So McKay and I got talking earlier this morning about, you know, what is that item that you would turn around to go get if you forgot it once you got to work? A lot of people talking about, you know, their cell phones, their wallets, stuff like that. We had someone text in and say, you know what's worse than having to turn around because you forgot an item when you got to work? It's getting to work and realizing it's actually your day off. Yeah, that's a good one. I like that. Here's Shaboozy Cowgirl on Cool 100.

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0: So it looks like we have a mix of sun and cloud for the most part today. Temperature reaching about a high of 12. Though tonight is when things are going to shift a little bit. And by a little bit, it looks like we got a decent amount of rain on the way. Chance of showers late this evening and after midnight. Looks like we could see some thunderstorms. 10 to 15 millimeters is the amount of rain that's supposed to be coming down. And it looks like it's going to be fairly windy overnight, too, with a low of 8. Tomorrow, we should see the rain ending in the morning. But there is chance of thunderstorms throughout tomorrow morning. Windy as well for early in the morning after the overnight winds. And it looks like the temperature is going to hit 19 and fall to 9 by tomorrow afternoon.

Greg and Patrick and your daddy's smile on Cool 100, today's best country. For those that are following baseball, still, with four teams left in contention for the World Series, there's been some significant changes to the schedule because of weather in the Cleveland series, right? Cleveland and Tampa Bay going into game three. And that game was supposed to happen at 6 o'clock tonight. It's actually starting 1 o'clock this afternoon because of the significant amount of rain and weather concerns they're receiving here in the next little bit. Tomorrow, more than likely going to be changed as well, even though I see a lot of complaints online from fans that, you know, a little upset that the game was changed the way it was from 6 to 1. Understandable because of the weather, but within a 24-hour notice, it's kind of hard to redo the schedule, right? When you paid for tickets and everything like that, but they'll work it all out. Maybe. We'll see. Speaking of the World Series and contention for the World Series, the Brewers look like they could be pushing the Dodgers out of contention. We'll see. They're at the brink of elimination for tonight's game. So I've got a feeling, though, that if the Dodgers beat the Brewers tonight, they go on.

0: on to win that series. But we'll see how that shakes out.
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0: Holmes and Sleepless in a Hotel Room on Cool 100, today's best country. Hey, it is Lewis, and we're working our way through 10 in a row and waiting for our next play for the high-low game, that mystery amount on the gas card. We haven't discovered what it is yet. No one has won that thing yet, so keep listening for that cue to call. Be caller 10 and get your guess in, see if you win.
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3: 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So a mix of sun and clouds so far, and it's looking like a high of 12 for the afternoon. Tonight, though, as things will take a change, we're looking at periods of rain beginning a little after midnight. Risks of thunderstorms overnight, 10 to 15 millimeters is what they're calling for. Temperature dropping down to about a low of 8, and looks like it's going to be fairly windy overnight, too. Now, that's going to continue for tomorrow morning, it looks like, but should be ending late in the morning, okay? Temperature should reach about a high of 19, but fall to 9 by tomorrow afternoon. And in the weekend, we're looking at sunshine, and for the next couple of days after that, too. But a little bit of rain here for tonight and into tomorrow morning, it looks like.

100, today's best country. That one song always reminds me of the old Chris Farley skit. You know, you can find me in a van down by the river. Anyways, hey, it's Lewis. That's it for me today. We have our news team in on the way, covering everything that has to do with the municipal election, which is on the way here, just around the corner, right on the 26th is election day. Though advanced polls already opened in a lot of areas. They opened up here in Belleville today. They opened up, I believe, yesterday in Quinney West. And then we've got the online polling going to start down in the county as well. And you can check out the details for all of that, how to get your ballot in early if you want to not wait in line on the 26th or something like that. You can find out all the details at inquinty.ca and the new

0: team will have a full update for us coming in at noon. We still have another chance, though, before we get into that news update, just to remind you of the high-low game, right? Shorelines Casino Bay Subaru, chance to win a gas card. It has a mystery amount on it. You have to guess the exact amount that is on the gas card to win, okay? So we're going to have another play for that. Just listen for the cue to call and be caller 10 when you hear it to be the next person to take a guess at what's on that card.
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0: The news is brought to you by the Prince Edward County Memorial Hospital Foundation. Back the Bill, the first hospital of its kind in North America in the county. 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
1: Sun and cloud expected through the day today, with periods of rain this evening and a high near 12 degrees. Right now it's 10. From the inquinty.ca News Center, I'm Brock Ormond. It was a full house at Jerry Masterson Community Center last night as candidates in Thurlow Ward made their case to the voters, with the election only 11 days away. Catherine Brown, Paul Carr, Aaron Fagan, and Stephen Scott went toe-to-toe over a wide range of issues as they seat the two available council seats in Ward 2. Three of the four mayoral hopefuls also attended, with Neil Ellis, Paul Fleming, and Don Metzger discussing everything from the Alto High-Speed Rail Project, homelessness, transit, and more. More details from last night's event at inquinty.ca. At Prince Edward County man has been charged in connection with a harassment case in Coburg. In late September, Coburg police began an investigation after receiving a report of ongoing unwanted communications directed toward a complainant since March of this year. As a result of the investigation, police arrested a 29-year-old man from Prince Edward County on October 10th and charged him with criminal harassment. The accused was held for a bail hearing. No name was released. The Supreme Court of Canada has decided to weigh in on the federal government's ban on single-use plastics. The Federal Court of Appeal had allowed the federal government to keep the ban in place in January when it overturned a lower court ruling. A 2023 decision ruled in favor of the plastics industry, saying Ottawa had overstepped. The government banned manufacturing and importing six types of single-use plastics, including straws, grocery bags, stir sticks, and the six-pack rings used to hold pop and beer cans. The federal government, meantime, is spending $430 million over the next 5 years to help train the next generation of skilled trades workers. The money will fund an expansion of the union training and innovation program. Unions and training providers will be able to get help to expand training facilities and other infrastructure starting next spring. Today's money will also help cover the cost of training equipment and attract, recruit, and support trainees through their apprenticeship process. A local men's group is boosting the future of performing arts in Belleville. The Belleville Theatre Guild has announced that it has been selected by 100 Men Who Care Quinty as the recipient of its latest quarterly donation. The contribution marks the launch of the Belleville Theatre Guild's 75th anniversary fundraising campaign, which will raise funds to address critical infrastructure needs at the Pinnacle Playhouse. The donation follows a recent vote by the 100 members of 100 Men Who Care Quinty. More at inquinty.ca. And this weekend is a chance for potential Loyalist College students to get a glimpse into their education future. Loyalist invites prospective students, their families, and community members to attend an open house this Saturday at its Belleville campus. From 9 a.m. to noon, visitors can ask questions, get an inside look at Loyalist hands-on learning environments, and explore pathways to their future careers. Throughout the morning, attendees will have the opportunity to connect with faculty and current students to learn about programs in business, community services, skilled trades, and more. A registration link is at inquinty.ca. In sports, the Toronto Maple Leafs begin a three-game homestand hosting the Buffalo Sabres. Toronto is one of six Canadian teams on NHL ice. In other action, Ottawa hosts the New York Islanders. The Vancouver Canucks are in Florida. The Winnipeg Jets visit Chicago. The Edmonton Oilers entertain Utah. And the Calgary Flames travel to Vegas. Hockey Hall of Famer Brendan Shanahan has been hired by Kilmer Sports Ventures to be its new Professional Women's Hockey League strategic advisor. Kilmer is the first and only Canadian investor in the league since the PWHL was established in 2020. Kilmer head Larry Tannenbaum was a co-owner of Maple Leaf Sports and Entertainment when Shanahan was president of the NHL's Toronto Maple Leafs. In the PGHL, Picton hosts Napanee at 7:30 tonight. The Milwaukee Brewers can end the Dodgers' dreams of a third straight World Series title tonight in Los Angeles. The Brewers take a commanding 3-0 series lead in the Game 4 of the National League Championship Series. In the ALCS, the Cleveland Guardians host Tampa Bay this afternoon with their best-of-seven set tied at 1. And the defending Super Bowl champion Seattle Seahawks kick off Week 6 of the NFL season with a matchup against the Broncos in Denver. Both teams enter the game with 3-2 records. Beyond the headlines and the weather are next.
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4: Some of the saddest words in the English language were used in a story this week about a tragic incident near Napanee. Lennox and Addington OPP responded to a single-vehicle ATV collision on Deer Rock Lake Road Tuesday afternoon around 5 p.m. 59-year-old from Nepean was pronounced deceased in hospital. OPP officials made sure to include the words, they were not wearing a helmet. The only teen who died in my hometown during my high school years ago died in an ATV crash as well. And while I didn't know him well, the sudden and seemingly senseless nature of that tragedy has never left my thoughts more than 40 years later. Proper safety measures are so important when engaged in activities like riding ATVs or dirt bikes or snowmobiles, especially due to the remote locations often involved and response time for paramedics if something goes wrong. Helmets save lives. Reasonable speeds save lives. Sticking to known trails and areas and never riding alone are also sensible precautions. Nothing is guaranteed. There was another fatal ATV crash in Trent Hills on Saturday afternoon alone. All I know is at least one family will have an empty chair at the table at Christmas that was not empty at Thanksgiving. And I hate that story more than words can adequately describe. I'm Paul Martin, and that's what I see looking beyond the headlines.
1: Now for your latest weather in Quinte, sun and cloud with a high near 12 degrees through the day today. Increasing cloudiness with possible showers or thunder showers overnight, about 10 to 15 millimeters possible, the low near 8. Periods of rain ending tomorrow morning, then cloudy with a chance of showers or thunder showers, the high near 19 with the temperature falling to 13 in the afternoon. Sunshine expected on the weekend with a high near 9 degrees on Saturday, warming to a high of 15 on Sunday. Right now it's 10 degrees from the inquinty.ca News Center. I'm Brock Ormond.
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21: 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Sun and cloud today on a high 12. Periods of rain begin after midnight tonight, 10 to 15 millimeters, below 8. Rain ending tomorrow in the morning with a risk of a thunderstorm. And the high of 19 falls to 13 tomorrow afternoon. Sunny for the weekend, 9 Saturday and 15 Sunday. 12 and cool country with Eric Church.

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0: there's Tyler Hubbard, and that's Park. A new one from Josh Ross in there as well, called Drink Things Through. Classic Alan Jackson. 248. I'm Paul Ferguson. It is a beautiful afternoon. We are expecting again those showers, maybe a thunderstorm overnight into tomorrow. 10 to 15 millimeters, but tomorrow doesn't look quite as soggy as originally forecasted. That's good. And then we got a stretch of sunshine coming up, warmer temperatures as well. Right on. Maybe this whole El Nino thing that we're hearing so much about is a real deal. Time will tell. This weekend, it's good to see there's sunshine for the free giveaway days. City of Belleville, City of Quinte West has free giveaway days happening. That's where when you want to get rid of stuff, you put it out at the end of your driveway. And then what's still there at the end of the weekend is still yours. But it does give a chance for people to maybe take what you're done with, good, in good shape, usable stuff, and put it to use themselves. Keep stuff out of landfills, right? So it's happening in Belleville and Quinte West this weekend, 17th, 18th. Appropriate stuff to give away, like CDs, DVDs, books, furniture, home decor, small appliances, that kind of thing. So it's happening 8 a.m. Saturday and Sunday. Things should be brought back inside if they're not claimed by 8 p.m. each day. And there's free printable signs that say free on each municipality's webpage, both City of Belleville and the City of Quinte West. And I'm saying this all out loud to you somewhat as a reminder to myself to go through the house and see what I can offload myself. I think that's a really cool program. High-low game coming up later on this afternoon. More on that coming up next hour after the break. A little Zach, John King coming up. Brett Kissel, too.
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0: Hey y'all, this is Zach John King, and this is my new song, Get to Drinking. When I get to drinking. It's about a relationship that I had in the past that after a few Jack and Cokes, I started to paint it with rose-colored glasses.
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0: Sun and cloud through the rest of the day today with rain on the way this evening. The daytime high near 12 degrees. Right now it is 12 from the inquinty.ca news center. I'm Brock Hormond. Key ballot issues were in the spotlight in Ward 2 last night as Thurlow voters grilled their candidates in Belleville. The Jerry Masterson Center was packed to hear from mayoral and council candidates on a variety of issues affecting the more rural area of the city. Major discussion points included the Alto high-speed rail line, more permanent homelessness supports and solutions, affordable housing, transit taxes, and a possible review of the ward system. The event was attended by all four council candidates in Thurlow and three of the four mayoral candidates. Much more on last night's event is at inquinty.ca. Another drug seizure has been reported at a maximum security prison in the Kingston area. Last Friday, as a result of the vigilance of staff members, a package containing contraband and unauthorized items was seized at Millhaven Institution. The items seized included tobacco, shatter, crystal methamphetamine, edge weapons, cell phones, and accessories. The total estimated institutional value of the seizure is around $739,000. The seizure is the result of a suspected drone drop. The Prime Minister is in Calgary ahead of a rally tonight to try to keep the country together. Prime Minister Mark Carney held a meet and greet this morning. He's scheduled to join former Alberta Deputy Premier Thomas Lukaszczyk this evening at a rally for his Forever Canadian group. Albertans are set to vote in the province's referendum on Monday, which includes a question about whether Alberta should leave Confederation. And get into an early festive mood this weekend to help local families. The inaugural walkathon for Christmas sharing goes Saturday starting at 9 a.m. at Riverside Park in Belleville. Teams, community groups, businesses, families, and individuals can get a move on to help this annual holiday food and items drive. Upon registration, individuals will pledge $10, families $25, and teams $50 to support the cause and help make the season merrier and brighter for those in need. Contact Sherwin Sam at Christmas Sharing for more information. The weather is next.
1: No way. 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
0: Weather in Quinte, sun and cloud with a high near 12 degrees expected the rest of the afternoon. Increasing cloudiness with rain expected this evening. Risk of a thunderstorm as well, upwards of 50 millimeters of rain possible and a low near 8. The rain is expected to stop tomorrow morning. Then it's cloudy with a chance of showers or thunder showers. The high 19 with the temperature falling to 13 in the afternoon. Right now it's 12 degrees. From the inquinty.ca news center, I'm Brock Hormond.
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10: 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Increasing cloud this evening, late, if not overnight. We're expecting some rain, 10 to 15 millimeters. Mild overnight, the low's 9. Rain ending in the morning with a risk of a thunderstorm. The high reaches 19 tomorrow, but drops to 11 in the afternoon. Sets the stage for a cooler weekend. Sunny and 9 Saturday, sunny and 15 Sunday, and a nice stretch of sunshine right through next Wednesday. 13, John Party.

0: 100 Jess Moskaluk. There's Knock Off and Turn This Truck Around from Jordan Davis. I'm Paul Ferguson. Coming up a little over a half hour from now, we have our high-low game. Fuel gas card. How much is on that card? Tell us to the penny and you win it. So we're going to do that a little over a half hour from now because you're listening right now. I want to get this contest recalibrated a little. And what I mean by that is, you know how it works. You tell us to the penny what you think it is. We say either higher or lower. Not everybody catches every guess all the time. So what I'm going to tell you is where we stand at the high end and where we stand at the low end. Was a couple of days ago, Trucker Jeff in the morning show called and he guessed $1,223.50. The answer was lower. All right, so we know we're lower than $1,223.50. We also had Richard call in yesterday afternoon. He guessed $1,165.75. The answer to that was higher. You see what I mean? Now you know the window we're working in. Tell us to the penny what you think it's worth when you have the chance to call in. That's a little sneak peek at the window we're working on here. High-low game coming up next hour. It's brought to you by Shorelines Casino, Belleville and Bay, Subaru. I'm Paul Ferguson coming up with news next at 4 o'clock. Luke Bryan's got a new record out. And the latest single from it's coming up next.
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12: All right. Hey, y'all, this is Luke Bryan.
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2: Clear to start this evening, but increasing cloudiness as expected later on with a chance of showers or thundershowers and a low near 9 degrees. Right now it's 13. From the nquinty.ca News Center, I'm Brock Ormond. Members of the Quinte West OPP have laid multiple drug trafficking-related charges following a traffic stop in Quinte West. Yesterday, shortly after 12:30, officers conducted a traffic stop in the area of Leopold Street and West Street. During the investigation, police arrested a wanted individual who was subsequently found to be in possession of suspected controlled substances. As a result of the investigation, officers seized quantities of suspected fentanyl and opioids, along with approximately $2,000 in Canadian cash and multiple cell phones. 24-year-old Christopher Johnston and 56-year-old Lawrence Hamilton, both of Quinte West, face charges, which can be seen in quinte.ca. Respiratory illnesses, including flu, have arrived early this year, and local healthcare partners are issuing an annual reminder to get vaccinated to protect against these threats. Quinte Health, Hastings Quinte Community Paramedics, Southeast Public Health, and the Hastings Prince Edward Ontario Health Team are working together to help residents access flu, COVID-19, and RSV vaccines in their communities. Click a link in the online story at quinte.ca for details on vaccine eligibility. Federal investigators say strong winds and an incomplete risk assessment likely contributed to a deadly seaplane crash on BC's central coast. The Transportation Safety Board says the aircraft crashed into the water shortly after leaving a logging camp in Strachan Bay in November 2022, killing three people. Investigators found wind shear and severe turbulence near the surface, conditions the pilot may not have fully understood. The report also raises concerns about aircraft modifications affecting handling, although investigators cannot determine exactly why the pilot lost control during takeoff. Two Belleville bowlers have brought their talents to the international stage. Marissa Naylor and Nicholas Blagojevich are representing Team Canada on the international stage this month for 10-pin bowling. Naylor recently returned from Bogota, Colombia, where she represented Team Canada at the 2026 Pan American Bowling Championships held September 26 to October 3rd. Blagojevich is now in Hong Kong for the IBF World Cup, taking place now until the 22nd, where he will continue his journey representing Canada on the international stage. More at quinte.ca. Elsewhere in sports, the Cleveland Guardians have the upper hand in the ALCS after a 3-2 win this afternoon over Tampa Bay. Cleveland now enjoys a 2-1 series lead heading into Game 4 tomorrow at Progressive Field. Meantime, the Milwaukee Brewers can end the LA Dodgers' dreams of a third straight World Series title tonight. The Brewers take a commanding 3-0 series lead into Game 4 of the National League Championship Series. The Toronto Maple Leafs open a 3-game homestand hosting the Buffalo Sabres in the NHL tonight. In other action, Ottawa hosts the New York Islanders. Vancouver is in Florida. The Winnipeg Jets visit Chicago. The Edmonton Oilers entertain Utah. And the Calgary Flames travel to Las Vegas. In the PJHL, Picton hosts Napanee at 7:30. The NFL Thursday night game sees Seattle take on Denver. And in the NBA preseason, the Toronto Raptors play the back end of a home-and-home set with the New York Knicks. The weather is next.
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4: Good afternoon. It's a clear drive on the 401 in both directions. Highway 49, I'm seeing construction-related delays through Fish Lake Road and then Bethesda. Other than that, we're in good shape with Highway 37. Highway 62 southbound, I'm just seeing some construction-related volume through Ray Road. Make the most out of fall before the snow flies. 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With the latest traffic, I'm Antonia Altavante.
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2: Now for your latest weather in Quinte. Clear skies early this evening, but increasing cloudiness as expected with a chance of showers and a risk of a thunderstorm. Upwards of 15 millimeters of rain possible, the low near 9. That rain is expected to end tomorrow morning. Then it's cloudy with a chance of showers or thunder showers and a high near 19. The temperature is expected to fall to 11 degrees in the afternoon. Sunshine expected on Saturday and Sunday. The high 9 on Saturday, warming up to 15 on Sunday. Right now it's 13 degrees from the Quinte.ca News Center. I'm Brock Ormond.

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2: How are you?
3: I'm doing all right. You're going to play the game. Who's this?
2: Oh, it's Dave Weiss.
3: All right, Dave. Now, about a half hour or so ago, I gave some clues as to the window we're working in here. Did you hear that?
2: I did not, because I was at work.
3: Well, I don't blame you for being there, but I'll let you take a crack at this if you've been playing along. Good luck. How much is on that gas card?
2: I'm going to go with $1,192.62.
3: $1,192.62. The answer is higher.
2: Higher still. Okay.
3: Dave, thank you for the work you've done, and good luck.
2: Thanks a lot. Have a good night.
3: All right. I will. And to Dave the same, I say thank him for the work he's done because Dave did two things. He was at work right up to like 4 o'clock. Not a boy. The work he did was let us know that this gas card is worth more than $1,192.62. But 40 minutes ago, I'd mentioned that trucker Jeff, who called Lewis and McKay a couple of days ago, his guess was $1,223.50, and that's lower. So slowly but surely, we're drilling down onto how much that gas card's worth. And Lewis and McKay, they're gonna be going like crazy tomorrow playing this game. They plan to do it like between 6 and 7, between 7 and 8. And then again, between 8 and 9, we're trying to give away free fuel. We're gonna. It doesn't matter how long it takes. 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
3: 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Rain begins around midnight tonight, maybe a thunderstorm. And the low 9, that rain ends tomorrow morning. Chance of a thunderstorm along the way. Friday's high of 19 drops to 11 in the afternoon. Nice and sunny on the weekend, but cooler. 9, Saturday, 15. Nice day, sunshine, Sunday.

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15: We're still issue-free on the 401 heading right through Belleville and Trenton from Napanee to Brighton. Highway 49 has construction-related delays through Fish Lake Road and Bethesda. Other than that, Highway 37 is doing well. Highway 62, it looks like we're still just dealing with some slowdowns through Slap Street. 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

0: Increasing cloudiness with rain on the way this evening and a low near 9 degrees. Right now it's 13. From the NQuinty.ca News Center, I'm Brock Ormond. Voters in Thurlow Ward had a chance to see the people on the ballot last night in Belleville. The Jerry Masterson Center was packed to hear from mayoral and council candidates on a variety of issues affecting the more rural area of the city. Major discussion points included the Alto high-speed rail line, more permanent homelessness supports and solutions, affordable housing, transit taxes, and a possible review of the ward system. Several speakers emphasized the need to build on the funding received this past term from senior levels of government to get projects fast-tracked and finished quicker as work continues. News on key projects in Belleville. Much more on last night's event is at NQuinty.ca. Canada's industry minister made an appearance in Belleville today to chat with local business and economic development leaders. Minister Melanie Joly joined Bay of Quinte MP Chris Millett and representatives of local chambers of commerce and the Quinte Economic Development Commission at the Belleville Club to discuss opportunities, challenges, and priorities for businesses across the Bay of Quinte region. Much more on the minister's visit today is at NQuinty.ca. Meantime, Ottawa's investing $430 million over 5 years to help unions train more Canadians for careers in the skilled trades. Labor Secretary John Zericelli says the funding will expand apprenticeship facilities, purchase modern equipment, and support new recruitment initiatives. Unions and training providers can apply for infrastructure funding until November 12th, while proposals for innovative apprenticeship programs are due December 17th. A driver is facing drug-related charges after officers conducting a ride program in Quinte West yesterday located suspected controlled substances during an investigation. Last night, just before 8 p.m., members of the Quinte West OPP were conducting the ride program at the Glenn Miller Road off-ramp from the Highway 401 eastbound when a black sedan entered the checkpoint. While speaking with the driver, officers observed suspected drug paraphernalia and suspected drug residue within the vehicle. Police subsequently seized suspected crystal meth and suspected cocaine. 46-year-old Bradley Jones of Quinte West was charged and released from custody with a court date in January 2027 in Belleville. A Prince Edward County man has been charged in connection with a harassment case in Cobourg. In late September, Cobourg police began an investigation after receiving a report of ongoing unwanted communications directed toward a complainant since March of this year. As a result of the investigation, police arrested a 29-year-old man from Prince Edward County this past Saturday and charged him with criminal harassment. The accused was held for a bail hearing and no name was released. An inmate has died at a regional prison over the past Thanksgiving long weekend. Goyko Spanovich, an inmate from Joyceville Institution, died while in custody of apparent natural causes on Sunday. At the time of death, the inmate was 62 years old and had been serving a sentence of 9 years and 8 months since August 19th of this year. The inmate's next of kin have been notified. And Prime Minister Mark Carney is urging Albertans to vote in Monday's separation referendum as he campaigns for Canadian unity across the province. Carney greeted supporters in Calgary today before a scheduled rally with former Deputy Premier Thomas Lukaszczyk and his Forever Canadian organization. The referendum includes 10 questions, with the central issue asking whether Alberta should remain in Confederation or pursue a binding independence vote. In sports, the Cleveland Guardians have taken a 2-1 lead in the American League Championship Series, edging the Tampa Bay Rays 3-2 this afternoon in Cleveland. Petey Halpin's 2-run homer in the bottom of the fifth inning proved to be the difference. Game 4 goes tomorrow at Progressive Field. Meanwhile, the LA Dodgers need a win tonight to keep their season alive as they host the Milwaukee Brewers in Game 4 of the National League Championship Series. The Dodgers have batted a woeful 3-for-32 with runners in scoring position as Milwaukee has surged to a 3-0 lead. The Toronto Maple Leafs say defenseman Chris Tanev is out week-to-week with an upper body injury after an injury in Saturday's game against Colorado. The Leafs updated Tanev's status before tonight's game against the visiting Buffalo Sabres. In other action, Edmonton takes on Utah, Ottawa hosts the New York Islanders, Calgary visits Vegas, Winnipeg is at Chicago, and Vancouver is in Florida. Local hockey tonight sees the Picton Pirates hosting the Napanee Raiders at 7:30. And the Philadelphia Eagles have ruled out quarterback Jalen Hurts for Sunday's NFL game against the Carolina Panthers because of a superficial blood clot. Hurts was injured 2 weeks ago against the LA Rams when he took a cleat to his calf. He played last week against Jacksonville in London, England, but an ultrasound yesterday revealed movement in the clot. The weather is next.
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4: Canadian markets rose today as lower bond yields boosted risk appetite. The 10-year bond dropped 8 basis points to 3.79%, which drove broad sectoral gains. Chip makers dropped, dragging the tech sector lower on the day. The VanEck Semiconductor ETF had its 8th losing day, down 2%. Nvidia lost nearly 2%, while shares of Advanced Micro Devices and Marvel Technology fell more than 3%. Berkshire Hathaway shares ticked up 0.5% for its 11th consecutive winning day. On Wednesday, Italian tech conglomerate Bending Spoons announced that Berkshire made a $330 million investment into the company. That's in addition to Berkshire's $600 million infusion into the company in July, when Bending Spoons debuted on the NASDAQ. Rocket Lab, the space company's stock dropped 11% after it delayed the launch of its Neutron rocket to 2027. And Intuit shares added 6% after the company behind TurboTax and QuickBooks software announced that it will acquire Sequence, a revenue management platform. At the close, TSX up over 1.5% or 552 points, Dow up over 1%, NASDAQ gained 20 points, and S&P 500 up 0.3% or 25 points, Canadian dollar at 70.5 cents US. 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
0: Now for your weather in Quinte. Increasing cloudiness expected this evening with a chance of showers and a risk of a thunderstorm. Upwards of 50 millimeters of rain possible, the low near 9. Rain expected to end tomorrow morning. Then it's cloudy with a chance of showers or thunder showers and breezy. The high near 19, dropping to 11 in the afternoon. Sunshine expected through the weekend with a high of 9 on Saturday and a high near 15 on Sunday. Right now it's 13 degrees. From the inquinte.ca News Center, I'm Brock Hormond.

red Chevy Silverado by Bailey Zimmerman. I'm Paul Ferguson. I don't mean to come off as a bitter Blue Jay fan, but if we all wake up tomorrow and the LA Dodgers season is over, isn't that going to feel good? Brewers-Dodgers Game 4 set to go tonight. I'm Paul Ferguson with Nate Smith.

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16: 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Increasing cloud tonight. Showers begin overnight with a risk of a thunderstorm. 10 to 15 millimeters in the low 9. Rain ending in the morning tomorrow with a risk of a thunderstorm before it checks out. Tomorrow's high of 19 drops to 11 in the afternoon. Sunny and 9 Saturday. Sunny on Sunday and a high 15.

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1: Check out my new song, Kid Myself, right now. 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

0: 100 John Morgan new single, Kid Myself. I'm Paul Ferguson. Tomorrow's Friday and a big weekend straight ahead. The Trenton Memorial Hospital Foundation's fundraising gala happening at the National Air Force Museum of Canada Saturday. 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All the money goes to the cause, and you might even bag a deal. Who knows? So check that out online. That auction runs through the weekend. Speaking of things happening at 8 Wing Trenton this weekend, they've also got rubber on the ramp, which is really neat. It's a great chance to get your car photographed with military aircraft right on the ramp. 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Get your vehicle photographed with some of those incredible aircraft that we see above us all the time. So that's happening at the base this weekend as well, tomorrow, Saturday, and Sunday. Awesome. Don't go far. Coming up 10 in a row after the break, gets underway with Hardy.
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